0: Es música.
1: Es todo.
0: Estás en La Hit.
2: They say the holy water's watered down, and this town's lost its faith.

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2: I think my hair stopped growing. 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Our car failed a couple times. He's probably sick of me. You said go easy on yourself, but what does that even mean? Sounds like good advice, but I just can't hear it right now.